You know, I still get a little bit sad when I hear his voice. That was Be Here, Rafael Sadiq featuring D'Angelo. May he continue to rest in peace. 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Give me like a little bit later. We got Behind the Beat, and it's a juicy one.

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4: 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And tonight on Behind the Beats, we are talking beef. Now, for the last week, I've seen all kinds of different beefs happening in the entertainment sector. I didn't know if it was because we were having a full moon or what. I know I saw DJ Vlad and Nori going back and forth on social media. It's gotten extremely messy. I guess Kareem Steffens has now stepped into the conversation. I'm going to let y'all look the details of that up. But I saw Bone Thugs and Harmony also take to the internet yesterday and talk about why, you know, Lazy and Busy weren't on the tour, and all the respective members have come out and pretty much said their piece on socials. Now, for me, I think the concerning issue is, as far as the Vlad and the Nori thing, that the accusations that are coming into that situation are very serious. It could probably have negative impact on, I'll say, both of their situations. On the flip side, you know how the internet is. They love the smoke. They love the beef. As far as Bone Thugs and Harmony is concerned, I hope that they get their situation situated, because they are currently on the tour, the last tour with Wu-Tang, and right now only performing with 3 of the 5 members. So I'm a little bit sad for the fans that are coming out to check them out, because me, I personally like to see a group as a whole. But this week, hip-hop chose beef.

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All right, Denver, I'm about to go smoke and drink. It's Woo Wednesday, halfway through the week. A short week, so you should be doing just fine. I will be back tomorrow for the afternoon reverie. Same time, same place here on 104.7 The Drop, Devil's Urban Alternative. As always, baby, if you're out in them lanes, be safe. Till tomorrow. Peace.

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0: 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Think I finally understand a lesson. 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I've been fighting through the truth.
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0: 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If you are new here, friend, we vibe and thrive, okay? 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

Happy Wednesday, my friend. We have made it to hump day, and you are rocking with your girl, Indigo Jones, for the vibe. Until midnight tonight on 104.7 The Drop. It is a beautiful day in the Mile High City. The streetlights are already coming on, though. That's crazy. Like, what is going on? Oh, my gosh. But it's all right. That means the fall is upon us. I don't like shorter days, but I love the fall. Amen. I already got my brown on right now. You know I'm feeling some type of way, okay? Feeling very pumpkin spice. But I am really excited for this vibe check because I am giving away 2 packs of tickets to the High Points Festival, but you gotta stay tuned for your chance to win. And we're just gonna have a good time because that's what we do for the vibe. So let's get right into it. We got some really chill, mellow vibes coming up right now. This is On the Run.

there's an old saying in Tennessee, I know it's in Texas, probably in Tennessee, that says, fool me once, shame on you. If fool me, we can't get fooled.

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6: Happy Wednesday. So I gotta say, this Vibe Check is pretty random. I ain't gonna hold you, friend, okay? But it's still tea, okay? But so Jhené Aiko, she released the soundtrack for her new album, West Side Whimsy, which I'm super excited for because it's been 6 years since she dropped an album. And she said it took 6 years to put this album together, which obviously, like I said, makes sense because it's been 6 years. But she also has a few features on this album that got me hype, okay? Including Oma, Tyga, Absol, Larry June, and Kendrick Lamar. Ah! And you know, the streets are saying that Larry June and Jhené Aiko are a couple now, so we're getting something. I don't know. I mean, that's what the rumors are saying, you know what I'm saying? But yeah, I'm excited! Now, also something that I found pretty interesting. So there's a new iPhone that is coming out. So Apple is releasing their first folding phone called iPhone Duo. And literally, it's a touchscreen phone that folds in and out, kind of like how the Samsung one is, in a sense. But you can do many things at once. Like, you can have, like, dual screens, and I think that's why it's called iPhone Duo. But it's like a $2,000 phone. Like, Lord Jesus! But Samsung got some beef with Apple, though, okay? They went to X and they tweeted, they said, let us know when you're done heating up your leftovers. It's so crazy when companies be beefing on Twitter. I'd be like, let me get my popcorn. Nah, I'm just playing. I'm not actually. But okay, now seriously though, now this Saturday, High Points Festival, if you don't know about it, it's happening in the Five Points neighborhood. And we outside before it gets cold, friend. There's going to be food, games, community, art vendors, and our very own DJs, All Day West and Sugar Bear, are going to be in the mix. And you know they're going to turn it up. Okay, so we got to pull up. But you have a chance to win a pack of tickets from me because I am giving one special winner a pack of tickets in 15 minutes. So stay tuned for that keyword. But you have officially tapped into the Vibe Check with your girl Indigo Jones on 104.7 The Drop.

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0: 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You know we had to throw in some more talent from the Mile High City, friend. This is Denver's urban alternative station. What will we be without the talent of the Mile High City in the mix? You feel me? Okay, that was Risk It All by Keenan Trayvon and DNA Picasso. You're rocking with your girl Indigo Jones. But speaking of Denver, okay, it's going down in the Five Points neighborhood this Saturday because High Points Festival is happening. There will be live music. There will be many vendors and venues with community, art. There will be food, dancing, and vibes, of course. But I am giving away a pack of 4 tickets right now to the High Points Festival. But you gotta text me the keyword, which is Denver. Text me DENVER to 303-893-3767, friend. Text me the word Denver. DENVER to 303-893-DROP. I hope you get them. I hope you get them. 104.7 The Drop is the people station. 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

Salutations, my fellow friend. In other words, what's good, fam? You're rocking with your girl, Indigo Jones, for The Vibe until midnight tonight on 104.7 The Drop. It's 8 p.m. and it's dark. Like, it's dark. But am I mad at it? Listen, not really. I don't like the shorter days, but I like that the fall is approaching. Halloween me right now. I'm excited. The pumpkin patch, the fall, autumn leaves. I'm ready. But this theme for the 8 o'clock hour is giving dance the night away. There's a lot of songs in the mix that's gonna have you dancing, moving your hips side to side, doing what you gotta do, and release. Okay, dancing is a form of therapy in my opinion, and we gotta have a little bit of it every now and then. So let's dance right now to this one. This is a nice one. This is Original Coffee. This is Toast.

104.7 The Drop, baby. You know that's my song, okay? I love me some Genevieve. I really do. But I also love to announce that we have a winner! Beer, beer, beer, beer, beer, beer. We do, in fact, have a winner, bestie. I want to say shout out to Vincent for winning those tickets from Denver. I hope you have fun at the High Points Festival this Saturday. But if you missed your chance to win, friend, don't worry. There's another chance coming in 30 minutes, okay? So stay tuned for that keyword. But let's get into this WizKid and Tems. This is Essence. Let's vibe. Okay.

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4: Yeah. Isn't it amazing how you talk all this and we still lack communication? 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

I remember when my schedule was as flexible as she is. 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I take Eglinton to 401 East End. Exit at Markham Road in the East End, where all the pretty girls are sleeping. My license been expired, I renew it after the weekend. I know I said that the last 7 weekends. Girl, I guess procrastination is my weakness. I hate stopping for gas this late, cause it's creeping and not like how we're creeping. 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

0: And get it, friend. Hey, I'm trying to tell you something, friend. This is the hour where we're dancing the night away, okay? We need to. But we also are going to be dancing at the High Points Festival. And if you don't know what's going down this Saturday, I got some details in less than 10 minutes.
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You are vibing with your girl Indigo Jones. Ooh, that's my song, man. That was my song. I was feeling that a little too much, and that's okay. But if you thought summer was over, we still got some things going, okay? We still got some time. We got to wrap it up with the High Points Festival happening this Saturday, September 12th. It is going down from 1 p.m. to 2 a.m., and there will be so many artists in the mix, including Gregory Goodloe, KC, Mean Team, and more. There will be community vendors, art vendors, dancing, food, and also some DJ sets from our very own Sugar Bear and All Day West in the mix this Saturday. You don't want to miss it, but I am giving away another pair of tickets in 15 minutes in case you want to go to this, because it's going to be fun. We're going to have a good time, okay? So stay tuned for that keyword, friend.

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0: Friend, I love that song down. I love that song down. I'm convinced that Larry June is a certified lover boy. Okay, because he a real one. That's all I got to say. Okay? But you are rocking with your girl, Indigo Jones. And in case you missed your chance to win some tickets to High Points Festival, I got another chance for you right now. I am giving one winner a pack of four tickets to the High Points Festival happening in the Five Points neighborhood this Saturday. But in order to win, you gotta text me the keyword friend, which is Denver, D-E-N-V-E-R, to 303-893-DROP. 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

to do it. Every single time Kim has like, girl, I have to. It's his signature. And I love a signature from an artist. I love it. Well, if this is your first impression of me, hi. Low-key, my shenanigans beyond 10. But it's all right because we have a good time over here. We laugh, we live, laugh, love our best lives, and we vibe and thrive. You're rocking with your girl, Indigo Jones, on 104.7 The Drop, also known as Denver's Urban Alternative Station. All things music, community, and more. But this 9 o'clock hour, we have a nice eclectic hour for you, okay? With EJ Jones, Teddy Swims in the mix, Victoria Monet, Naughty by Nature, Live East, Janelle Monae. It doesn't get any better than that. So let's get right into it because you know you're rocking with me until midnight tonight.

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amen to that. Okay, EJ Jones giving us the vibes tonight on 104.7 The Drop. You are vibing with your girl, Indigo Jones. And guess what? Guess what? We have another winner. Hey, shout out to Kimberly from Denver for tuning in for one and also winning that pack of tickets to go to High Points Festival. I hope you have fun, friend. You're definitely gonna have some fun, okay? Because it's outside and we outside before fall come around the corner, okay? But if you miss this opportunity, don't worry, friend. There will be plenty more chances for you to win later on, okay? I'm rooting for you. We're all rooting for you, okay? But let's get back to the music. You're vibing with your girl, Indigo Jones, until midnight tonight.

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4: Me and my took a little trip down to the garden. 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
5: Oh, no.
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Just copped the Maroon 5, no Adam Levine. Came a man by myself, only father was time. 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

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Word to Fife, Q-Tip, Ali and Jarobi. What up, Queens? Cole is the king, and you know that. Started with a dollar and a dream, and you know that. 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

0: Hey, happy hump day, bestie. Well, technically hump night. Ah, that actually sounds really crazy. You know what? I retract my statement. Happy hump day. We're just gonna keep that. You are rocking with your girl in the coach on 104.7 The Drop, and I gotta put you on to some new music I've been bumping recently. 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

we had Angel with a classic throwback in the mix, friend. Balance is key. Balance is key. But even though we took you back with some old music, I mean, it's not really old. It's a throwback. It's seasoned, okay? But despite that, I'm going to take you forward with some new music that I've been bumping recently, okay? So number one, I've been running that Isaiah Rashad album back because I need that, okay? It's Been Awful was released earlier this year in May. It is Isaiah Rashad's new and fourth studio album, and I'm super excited because I'm going to go to the It's Been Awful road trip, and I'm excited because it's coming to the My High City in a couple weeks. So I got to get myself ready, okay, so I can sing the lyrics properly. You feel me? Okay? Now, number two, Beyoncé's Deluxe B-Day album. Oh my gosh, it's everything! It's everything! So one, you already know that I'm a Beyoncé fan, so anything she dropping, I'm bumping, okay? But also, this is the 20th anniversary of B-Day that passed on her birthday, which was last Friday, and she remastered so many songs that were in the vault and put them on the deluxe album. So we don't gotta watch and listen to the bootleg version no more, you know? So I'm really excited about that. And also, she released some new tracks and also some new remixes. She released Cuerpo, which is a new song, which is a hella fire song. So yeah, I love B for that. And number three, I love this song. It feels very Janet Jackson inspired. It's called Reach Out and it's by Victoria Monet. I suspect that it will be on her newest album, Frequency of Love, which is coming very, very soon. And I'm super excited. So that's what I've been listening to, friend. But let me know what you've been listening. Text me and tell me the vibes. 303-893-3767.

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0: 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You're rocking with your girl Indigo Jones. And you know this is Denver's urban alternative station. So what type of station would we be if we didn't put you on to the talent in the Mile High City, friend? We gotta put you on. 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

Happy Wednesday night, my friend. You are tapped into the vibe with your girl Indigo Jones until midnight tonight on 104.7 The Drop. If you're new here, bring it in, friend. I'm giving you a virtual hug, okay? I hope you feel the energy because I'm hugging you right now, okay? And once you listen to me, we're friends. So we locked in, all right? But this 10 o'clock hour is nice. It's chill. It's balanced. And I said the theme for this is giving blue because there's a lot of ocean, water energy, which of course is blue. And then you got some Alex Isley in the mix, her newest album, When the City Sleeps. The theme is blue. So it's blue, okay? Because we got some Dave and Tems. We got Kehlani. We got Vince Staples. We got Amber. We got Nipsey Hussle. Like, yeah. So let's get right into it, friend.

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Rest in peace to the GOAT, Nipsey Hussle. That comes from his posthumous album with Bino Rideau. It is called Prolific. That song was Sacrifices. And you are listening to 104.7 The Drop. But along with the music that we love to put you on to, we also love to put you on to the most talented people in the Mile High City, friend. And we got it all on our YouTube because On Location 2101 is doing exactly that, where you get to learn about artists in Denver and they give us a performance and you also get some exclusive content. So you're really becoming friends with another artist out here through our content. And episode 2 is starring Kayla Marquis. She is killing it and she did her big one, okay? Don't sleep on it. It is on our website, thedrop1047.org.

let's get the party started. See you at the bar, you was hardly talking. That's when I knew that your heart was scarring. Friends to lovers need a part to star in. Like, wait, babe, let me

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1: I love a good song. I love a good song with positive energy. Like, I just feel so lifted. My spirit feels so lifted. 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So stay tuned.
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6: So in case you missed the Vibe Check earlier today, it was super random, but things that I found pretty interesting, okay? So Jhené Aiko, she released the soundtrack for her newest album, West Side Whimsy, which is coming out this Friday. It took 6 years to put this album together, which makes sense because it's been 6 years since her last album, Chilombo, so I'm really excited. But what really has me excited are the features on this album, because she has Oma, Tyga, Absol, Larry June, and Kendrick Lamar. Like, oh my gosh, I know this album about to slap, bro. I know it's been a slap. So I'm really excited about that. Now, also, iPhone is having a new phone, but it's like a flip phone. It's called iPhone Duo, which is basically a touchscreen phone that folds in and out. And also, because it's called Duo, it has dual screens, so you can do two things at once, which I thought was pretty interesting, but it's very expensive. It's like $2,000. I'm like, oh, Lord. But also, Samsung got beef with Apple because they went to X and tweeted, "Let us know when you're done eating your leftovers or heating up your leftovers." I thought that was so crazy. Wow, bro. Also, High Points Festival is happening this Saturday. I gave away tickets to 2 lucky winners. So shout out to the winners once again for winning those tickets. But that is my Vibe Check, friend. It's pretty smooth sailing over here, but you have tapped into the recap of the Vibe Check with your girl Indigo Jones on 104.7 The Drop.

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0: Indigo Jones vibing with you until midnight tonight on 104.7 The Drop. That is that new Amber in the mix. She from her newest album, Peyote, which is fire. Earlier, I talked about some of the new music that I'm listening to, which includes Isaiah Rashad, Beyonce, and Victoria Monet. But if you have any new music, album, song, whatever that you're listening to, let me know. Put me on, friend. I'm always open to learning about some new music. Text me 303-893-3767.
1: Yo, where is Lamali? 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

Hey, we are in the 11 o'clock hour already. The way how time is flying is beyond me, friend, but I'm here for the vibes. You're rocking with your girl, Indigo Jones, until midnight tonight at 104.7 The Drop. Hey, bestie, we're rocking and rolling. We're rocking and rolling. You just listened to Lucky Day, Nowhere Fast. That is that new Lucky Day, and I'm manifesting a tour, and one of his stops are in Denver, Colorado. Okay, like, I need that. But this last hour, the theme is giving mellow. I feel like this hour is pretty mellow with Alex Isley in the mix, Kelly Moonstone, Baby Rose, The Kin. It's pretty chill. Like, that sounds like a pretty chill list. You know what I'm saying? So we're gonna just vibe until midnight tonight. So let's get right into it. Love it.

0: 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Handed me a 38 and told me I was special.
1: Yes, I am.

0: 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But when you come from where we come from, I call that magic. When you get two from different sides of the city to do something like this, I guess you can call that magic. Getting off of Section 8, welfare, Nas Rolls Royce's private jets. That's magic. Let me know what's magic to you. Yeah.
1: Low key, their music is fire.
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Indigo Jones here on 104.7 The Drop. We got all the soul in the mix tonight, this Wednesday night. Now, Saturday is coming up. High Points Festival is coming up, but I got to get my hair done, okay? It's time for me to get a trim, but I'm ready to dye my hair back to my natural color because right now I got blonde highlights, but I'm feeling my natural dark brown hair again. Like, I was looking at pictures and I'm like, ooh, and I know you probably relate to this too, but the blonde is just so tea, but also I'm a curly girl and the blonde is stripping my curl pattern, so I'm like, I'm ready to go back to the brown, but I don't know, I'm kind of in a predicament. What should I do, friend? Let me know and text me 303-893-3767.

0: 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And before I go, if you've been rocking with this playlist all night, I got to put you on where to access it, okay? So stay tuned in less than 10 minutes.
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classic song from The Roots and Erykah Badu on 104.7 The Drop. You got me. Oh my God, that song is so fire. I told you this 11 o'clock hour is super mellow and chill. But we got mellow chill vibes. We got the turnt up vibes. We got everything from the throwbacks, the new stuff, the local stuff, everything in between. 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Speaking of local talent, we definitely have a really great song from some local talent in the mix. This is The Kin featuring Brian Agne, which was also an artist featured on our series On Location 2101. This is Love Don't Know.

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0: Well, well, well, it looks like my time is up, bestie. I got to go home. Well, I don't have to go home, but I got to get up out of here, okay? But I had so much fun vibing with you, per usual. It's always a good time over here, friend, and I hope you feel poured into and that you had a good time as well. But I will be back same time tomorrow, 7 p.m. in the midnight, so tune into the vibe then. But also, if you got an early morning, wake up with Sugar Bear and no Molly tomorrow because LaMolly is on vacation right now. So he is going to be having a guest star every single day, which will be so fun. So make sure that you tune in the morning. But thank you for rocking with your girl Indigo Jones on 104.7 The Drop. I love you down. Have a great rest of your night, and I will see you tomorrow. Bye.
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0: Yo, where is Lamali? 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
0: What?
1: 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My toes are in the sand. I'm warming my buns in the sun. I'm not thinking about you.
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Your man Gene Kelly's in the building. 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Let's do it like we do. 303-893-DROP. It's just that simple right now. Kicking it off with John Legend, Ordinary People.

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0: Theo Croker with High Vibrations on the Drop 104.7. Your man Gene Kelly's holding you down. It's a late night hype on your radio. So, man, I got to tell you, in about 15 minutes, I'm going to let you know about what Sugar Bear's been doing all week, what he's going to continue to do next week with Lamali being on vacation. It's something real dope, something you don't want to miss out on. 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

Mean same day on Denver's Urban Alternative 104.7 to drop your man Gene Kelly holding it down inside the late night hype. I got to give a shout out to my big homie Sugar Bear who let me come in, co-host with him earlier this morning. Yo, if you don't know, he's doing it every day until next week, at the end of next week, I should say. You want to know who's the next host that's coming in to hang out with him? All you got to do is tune in 6 to 10, Monday through Friday. Sugar Bear Lamali right now is Foldy Kalani on the drop.

The highest form of my admiration. I ain't no connoisseur, but I'm kind of sure you will admire my tasting before the sun graze you. I'm trying to see how deep you are. And believe me, shawty, I ain't talking about no intimate conversation. I want to see if I can make you reach things unobtainable when I peek into your nature. And I promise you my goals will exceed any physical pleasure. I want to give you what's better than better. The better my effort, the wetter her treasure. The more these mere moments seem like heavens or temporary forevers. Shawty, get it together. Dice pineapple. May your love come down so my mind might have you. You design my imagination. Let me redefine foreplay till you need five. 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Let it all drip, baby. So you stop that shaking. No more talking, baby. No more talking, baby.

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Your man Gene Kelly's hanging out with you. We are Denver's Urban Alternative. 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Hey, it's real dope. Stop playing.

0: Yo, where is Lamali? We got a show to do. I can't believe this. I got to call her.
1: Hello?
0: Hey, where you at?
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0: What?
1: 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My toes are in the sand. I'm warming my buns in the sun. I'm not thinking about you.
0: Lamali, you got to do the show.
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I think that's one of the dopest duets right there. Faith Evans and Carl Thomas with Can't Believe on Denver's Urban Alternative 104.7 The Drop. 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It's just that simple. Right now, I got brand new music from Ty Madzi. Oh, man, I hope I said that right. If I didn't, don't blame it on the public school system. Blame it on me. What you know on Denver's Urban Alternative 104.7 The Drop.

0: Like the homegirl Indigo would say, that's a vibe right there. I'm talking about Sid with Die For You on Denver's Urban Alternative 104.7 The Drop. Your man Gene Kelly is taking care of you. Yo, we got concerts on concerts on concerts on concerts. Erykah Badu will be here on the 24th, plus a whole bunch of other ones. You want to know more about it? 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

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I've been tap dance since I was six. I tap dance all on a brick. And your diamonds like tap water. That drip way too foggy. 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

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It's the Bria Hustle. It's the Bria Flow. It's the Bria Hustle.

0: You know I gotta throw that man in my top five. It's Ludacris with Glorilla. It's called Real Hustler. Your man Gene Kelly holding you down. It is the late night hype on your radio. Hey, so I'm new to Denver, right? And I know winter time's about to approach. I need to know what kind of gear I should buy. You know I'm from California, man. A puff coat, maybe a beanie. That's how we do it. And I'm still rocking Chucks. So let me know where to go shopping so I don't be out here freezing, man. Hit me up on the text line, 303-893-3767. That's 303-893-DROP.
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0: 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I guarantee it's Give My Love by Kim on 104.7 The Drop, Denver's Urban Alternative. Yo, man, it's going down in a major way. In 15 minutes, I got some dope music on the way for you. Lucky Day, Janelle Monae, Lucy Pearl, and a whole lot more. 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

Janelle Monae featuring Lotto on Denver's Urban Alternative 104.7 The Drop. Your man Gene Kelly's holding you down inside the Late Night Hype. We got about another 20 to 30 minutes left, ladies and gentlemen. So if you need something on the radio, tap in. 303-893-3767. That's 303-893-DROP. Right now, it's Lucy Pearl.

Yo, what's been going on with Rihanna? I know she got like 3 kids or something, man. Yo, that boy ASAP Rocky, he ain't playing no games. Yo, we only got about 10 more minutes left. Hit me up if you need something on the radio, 303-893-3767. I'm taking care of you all night long until Sugar Bear kicks off at 6. And you know, he got a new guest with him this morning. You want to know who it is, you got to keep your radios on or go nowhere. It's the Late Night Hype.

0: Yo, where is Lamali? We got a show to do. I can't believe this. I got to call her.
1: Hello?
0: Hey, where you at?
1: I'm on vacation.
0: What?
1: My feet are up. My toes are in the sand. I'm warming my buns in the sun. I'm not thinking about you.
0: Lamali, you got to do the show.
1: I ain't got no time for you. Find somebody else.
0: All right, well, I guess I got to find me some guest hosts if she's not going
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Been a fan of that dude since he left B2K. I'm talking about Omarion, the one on Denver's Urban Alternative, 104.7 The Drop. That's my time, ladies and gentlemen. Is it time for me to get out of here? I'm making room for the homeboy Sugar Bear from 6 to 10. Check him out. He's going to rock out with you, bringing you some heat this morning, plus a new guest hanging out with him. It's a beautiful thing. Yo, Denver, I love you. Take care, and I'll see y'all tomorrow night, all right? Peace.

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It's a beautiful Thursday or Friday, Junior, around here. 104.7 to drop. We are Denver's Urban Alternative, Sugar Bear and Lamali all week long. And no Lamali because she's on vacation. But we do have guest hosts that have been in all week long. Next week, we'll do it again.

to help pay for the wigs. And I help with the lease. 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
1: All right, all right. Sugar Bear here with the news you can use as Lamali is on vacation. So listen, music icon Stevie Wonder is taking his 1976 album, Songs in the Key of Life, on the road for his 50th anniversary. This was announced by Live Nation on Tuesday. So the multi-Grammy winner is touring to honor the classic album that includes hits like As and Isn't She Lovely? Remember that? And Knocks Me Off My Feet. What an album. The album went diamond, 10 million plus copies sold, if you didn't know. And that was inducted into the Library of Congress's National Recording Registry. So the tour kicks off October 13th in Birmingham, England. And then he'll come to the States, New York City, November 19th. So shout out to the legend Stevie Wonder, going on tour at 76 years old. I believe that's how old he is. All right, listen, in music news, another music news, funk legend Bootsy Collins is dropping a memoir on March 23rd, 2027. You know who Bootsy Collins is, right? He's a legend. The title is called Funked Around and Found Out. Collins' book will cover his drug use with the JBs, his split with James Brown, and examination of the rift between Clinton and him, and a reflection on a motorcycle crash that nearly killed him and made him clean up his act. I didn't know that that was the case. He also writes about how his collaboration with D-Lite's Groove Is In The Heart. Y'all remember that one, right? How that saved his career, but not his soul. So, March 23rd, 2027, Bootsy Collins' memoir is on the way. And that, my friends, is the news that you can use right here on 104.7 The Drop.

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Drive safe out there. Good morning. It's 104.7 The Drive, Denver's Urban Alternative. Sugar Bear without Lamali, as she is on vacation. But we got a guest host coming in today. We've had him all week long. Shout out to Gene Kelly, who we had yesterday. Shout out to the day before, our arts and culture reporter, Sarah Schoen. Who will it be today? Mickey Mouse is on the way. No, he's not going to be here. But I'll tell you a little bit later, so stick around for that. We got more music as always, more details, and we'll have some fun a little bit later on 104.7 The Drive. We are Denver's Urban Alternative.

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0: Mile High Talent right there. Jay West featuring Home is called All Night Long. Speaking of local talent, man, there's going to be a lot at the High Points Festival this Saturday, September 12th, out there in historic Five Points. We're talking about music, community, arts, through all the various venues throughout Five Points. And you can listen to win tickets. We got some more to give away. Myself will be there. I'm going to be hosting. DJ Toast will be there, and our very own All Day West as well, as so much other talent that will be there performing September 12th. Just Google High Points Festival, or you can look on our social media at The Drop 303.
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It is live and up and running. We want you to go check out the super talent that we have on display for you. Kayla Marquis is episode 2. She's amazing. Lamali and I sat down with her as we had conversation and right after she performed. It's really cool, man. This live performance video is right now on the website, thedrop1047.org. Yeah.

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All right, good morning, y'all. Wake up. It's 104.7 The Drop, Denver's Urban Alternative. My name is Sugar Pear. Lamali is not here, so it's just me and a guest host. Who will our guest host be today? Let me tell you. I'm going to tell you right now. Ding, ding, ding, ding, ding, ding. If you know him, then you know. Tony Exum Jr. will be here as our guest host today. How cool is that? We're excited about that. We'll talk music. Him and I are huge New Edition fans, so we're probably going to talk about New Edition and a few other things. So stick around for that. That'll be close to 7:30, somewhere around in there, okay? So stick around. Let's have some fun on this Thursday. It's 104.7 The Drop. We are Denver's Urban Alternative. Good morning. Hey, baby.

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1: All right, good morning. News that you can use. So this is sad news. One of two pilots injured when an Amazon cargo jet overshot a runway in Miami and plowed into two vehicles, killing five people on the ground Sunday. It has been identified as a man from Colorado. So his name, Joseph Carroll, 55, of Lafayette, was among the injured when a Boeing 757 hit a van on Miami International Airport property before running through a fence and hitting an SUV on a public street. Now, this is according to ABC News. Carroll's co-pilot, Jamie Molina, 37, a Miami resident, was also injured in the crash. So we send our condolences to the families and everyone involved in such a tragic incident. All right, music icon Stevie Wonder plans to take his 1976 album Songs in the Key of Life on the road for his 50th anniversary. It's been 50 years. Can you believe that? This was announced by Live Nation on Tuesday. That the multi-Grammy winner is going to go on tour and perform the songs that you love. Isn't She Lovely? Knocks Me Off My Feet. The song Ass. I don't know if you know, but that album went 10 million plus copies. That's Diamond. And was inducted into the Library of Congress's National Recording Registry. Now, the tour will kick off October 13th in Birmingham, England. And then for the States, he'll kick that off in New York City. I'm sure that's going to be star-studded on November 19th. So shout out to Stevie Wonder, legend indeed. He's 76, by the way. Funk legend Bootsy Collins dropping a memoir, and I believe the foreword is written by Snoop Dogg. It comes out next year, March 23rd, 2027. It talks about all the drama he had with James Brown and splitting up with them, and also a motorcycle accident that nearly killed him, and also how he collabed with D-Light for Groovers in the Heart. Did you know he is on that? So be on the lookout for his memoir, March 23rd, 2027. And that

conditions. They were you in multiple positions. Anticipate precipitation. Now can you handle it, baby? Get over here, put wheels in motion.

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0: 1047 is Drive. We have Denver's Urban Alternative, Sugar Bear Lamali, except she's on vacation. So, as mentioned, special guest today. Been having them all week. Today, our guest, I'm honored to have Mr. Tony Axum Jr. here. What's up, bro?
1: What's happening? What's happening, Denver? How's everybody feeling this morning?
0: Feeling good, man. So, a lot of people here are familiar with you, but there's some people who are not, Tony.
1: Right.
0: So, I want you to tell people who you are, because You are an encyclopedia of music knowledge, for one. We'll say that. But I want you to tell our listeners who you are and what you do.
1: Okay. Well, my name's Tony Axum Jr. I am a national contemporary jazz recording artist, saxophonist.
0: Let's go.
1: Been doing that for a while. Been playing saxophone since I was 11 years old. Even went to University of Denver, Mount School of Music back in the 90s, and kind of been part of the Denver in Colorado Springs music scene for a long time before I broke nationally back in 2011. Since 2017, I've been a radio host, started my journey there in Colorado Springs on Jazz 93.5. I'm still there, but I'm also a part of our family here.
0: That's right. Come on.
1: Right next door in Kuvo. You can listen to me on Saturday nights with The Groove with Tony Axum Jr., so I'm part of the Kuvo family as well. Let's see, what else could I say? Long list of people I've had the pleasure of working with and opening up for, and from just recently 702 to Darnell Jones to smooth jazz, you know, my peers like Julian Vaughn and Adam Holly,
0: nice,
1: and Eric Darius, and I've shared the stage with Najee. I've played for the Shy Lights, I've played for the Temptations Four Tops before.
0: Come on, man.
1: Mickey Howard. List goes on and on. I've been very blessed to company of some of the greats on stage here and, you know, nationally as well.
0: Abroad, so, yeah, a little bit of everywhere.
1: A little bit everywhere.
0: This is music royalty, as far as I'm concerned, man. We have great conversations. I've known Tom for a minute, and we're always talking about music and musicians and breakdowns in music and New Edition.
1: New Edition, yeah. I think when we met, we were talking about NBA.
0: We talked about New Edition. And shout out DJ Toast, who was here as well.
1: He was in that conversation.
0: Yeah, we just connect on music. Music is one of those connectors. Can talk about that just a little bit. When you're out on your own stage and you're playing, how it just brings people together. There's no worries in the world, but how music notes put together can really, like, galvanize souls in one moment.
1: It really can. You know, it's one of the most powerful mediums we have. And music is like the great connector. It's the leveling of the playing field. You know, it's the great communicator. It's the unifier.
0: Yeah.
1: I think that's a better word, the unifier. Because you can have people that can't even speak the same language, but we can get on stage and...
0: And that language is understood.
1: Yeah. That's why they say music is the universal language, because I've seen it happen. I've seen it happen in my own experience. I've seen, you know, I've witnessed it on stage, and it's incredible. So sometimes you may not think you have something in common with somebody, and then you start talking about music, you realize you have the world in common.
0: Yeah.
1: You know, and you could be from two different backgrounds in that one subject, or you're a fan of somebody. I'll give you an example. I was very privileged for a few years with the Independent down in Colorado Springs. I was voted for a few years in a row best jazz musician or best something like that.
0: Yeah.
1: And it was really cool. So they used to have these concerts for all the winners at either Stargazers or some other venue down there. And this particular year is 2012, I believe, or 2013. And I was doing my performance. Mm-hmm. And there was like this crazy rock band. It's like death metal. I mean, these boys could play, though. You know the kind of metal I'm talking about where dude is screaming most of the time.
0: Yeah, but they were from the Springs, though.
1: They were from the Springs, and they were, you know, making the rounds a lot of different places. Well, earlier that year was when I met New Edition, because my friend, big shout out to my man Terrell Paul, we call him Relion or Rel, he was singing backup for Bobby when Bobby would do his separate shows. And I had a New Edition sticker from that time I met them on my saxophone case.
0: Okay.
1: He saw that. He was like, dude, I'm such a big fan. You met them? He was like starstruck with me because I met them.
0: Because you knew, yeah.
1: And Rel was with me. I said, well, this is Bobby's backup singer right here. And then he really started tripping. He's like, man, I can't believe it. Like, really? I love them. Well, around that time, I had redid Can You Stand the Rain on my album. And so I performed it. Dude, he was out there in the audience slow
0: just
1: dancing with his lady.
0: Are you
1: singing
0: serious?
1: The words note for note. You know, I mean, he was like, man, I grew up with that. Annie, BBD, the whole crew, I love them. I just, he's like, man, that's so crazy. I would love to meet them. This guy was just screaming his head off and banging his head and jumping around stage. So you never know what
0: You were the bridge to bring that together. Yes.
1: And so, you know, another example, years ago, I was on the road with this other band, and we made a stop in Amarillo, Texas. And we were on the famous Route 66. There's a cool little bar there. And we walked in, we're getting ready to set up. And there was this guy, you know, looking kind of like Willie Nelson. He had the tie-dye shirt on. He had some jeans shorts, cut-off shorts.
0: Okay.
1: Some old messed up, you know, Converse. And he had like a long beard braided up, you know, true, you know, Texas type look, right?
0: Right.
1: He was on the piano. He starts playing Spain by Chick Corea. And jazz musicians know if you can play Spain by Chick Corea, that's like a rite of passage.
0: Okay.
1: They call that at a jam session. If you can't play it, get off the stage.
0: Oh, wow.
1: Yeah. He starts playing Spain. I'm like, yo. I'm sitting with my mouth open like.
0: Because you just, the shell, what you looked on the outside.
1: Right.
0: Yeah.
1: You know, he had a real heavy Texas accent, you know. Very, very panhandle. I'm going to say it like that, right? He was going in. And I said, man, you are killing over here. I said, what's your name? He said, oh, hi, my name's Michael Jackson.
0: His name was Michael Jackson.
1: I was like, wow. I just threw my hands up. I said, well, it's all in the name. I'm going to go warm up now.
0: See, you just never know.
1: You never know, man. And he played with us that night, and he was one of the most soulful cats I've heard on piano. We talked about Al Jarreau. We talked about Grover. We talked about everything that night after the gig was over. We sat at the bar and had a great conversation. So, you know, I've had that experience, man. So I really don't judge anyone by its cover. I always make sure that I just take people for what they show. And, you know, when you love music, there's always a conversation somewhere.
0: Somewhere.
1: Man.
0: Yeah. You know, and that's how we met. And we were just having a conversation. So, yeah. All right, he's going to be with us throughout the whole show. He got a million of these stories, by the way. And I mean a million. So stick around. 8 o'clock mix block. We'll get into that. But we're going to get into this right now. Remember this dude?
1: Oh, yes.
0: Genuine. He was here not too long ago.
1: I got a story about Genuine, too.
0: I know you do. This is LaMolly's crush, by the way. She loved him. All right. Welcome. 104.7 The Drop. Guest host week with Tony Axie Jr.

0: 1047 The Drop, Dimmers Urban Alternative, Sugar Bear Lamali. No Lamali today because she's on vacation. The homie Tony Axum Jr. here, man. You know you're filling in big shoes.
1: I know. Shout out to Lamali. Thank you for letting me come in and and hang out. I really do appreciate and respect the two of you guys together. I listen all the time.
0: Appreciate that, man. We have a lot of fun up here. And so now we're about to have a little fun because it's 8 o'clock, man. It's about to be that time, the 8 o'clock mix block. This is when I do the mixes, and then we get people to, you know, call in for requests. Matter of fact, give them that number, Tone.
1: Yes, 303-893-DROP or 3767.
0: There you go. All right, so if you got a song you want to hear, but I already know Tony I'm about to turn him up. It is my goal to get him turned up, either with some New Edition or some new Jack Swing.
1: Yes, indeed, man. Look, we got to go back to the era, man. Come on now.
0: We got to take him back a little bit. So we'll do that. That's coming up right here on 104.7 The Drop. Hold up.
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4: Okay, it's time for the 8 o'clock mix block. Guest host week, we got the homie, Tony Exum Jr. here. What's up, Tony?
5: What's happening? 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
4: I know you loving this part of the man. 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

0: Vlogs, Sugar Bear Lamala, except she not here. I got the homie, Tony Exum Jr. What's up, bro?
1: Man, I'm having too much fun right now. Let me tell you, getting my day started. I don't even need this coffee over here.
0: Feel good, man. Thanks for everybody listening. Please drive safe out there in the whole nine. We got a shout-out, right?
1: We got a shout-out to a beautiful young lady by the name of Monica calling in from Louisville, Colorado. Thank you so much for listening and being a true supporter of good music. We're so glad that you're with us this morning. Thank you.
0: Yes, for sure. Did I play a request?
1: Yes, yeah. You did.
0: All right. If there's another request, give them that number tone just so they know.
1: You got a request, 303-893-3767.
0: 303-893-DROP, just like that. Let's get back to it. Drive safe out there. Guest host week with Tony Exum Jr.
1: That's right, baby.
0: It's 104.7 The Drop. Come on.

0: 104.7 The Drive, 8 o'clock Mixed Block. All right, so we just got somebody who just called in. So
1: they love you. Yes, indeed. The very lovely Cassandra just called in. And we got you, baby, right here.
0: Yeah, she wanted to hear some Brandy sitting up in my room. This is a throwback for you.
1: Man.
0: We love it. All right, so your request, give them the number. One more time, Tony.
1: 303-893-3767 or 303-DROP.
0: Just like the, let's get into it. 104.7 The Drive. Come on.

0: this week.
1: Yes, indeed.
0: If you didn't know, Tony Exum Jr., that's the homie right there. And you got some shout-outs right now, huh?
1: Man, I
0: got
1: to give a big shout-out to four of my favorite people, my brothers. I love these gentlemen like family. We've been crew for so long that we grew up together. And let me tell you, these are my brothers right here. So I want to give a big shout-out to my man, James Maestro Sano. We call him Stro.
0: Okay.
1: My friend, my brother, Chris Morris. We call him Crazy C. Okay. I call him Cutting Chris.
0: Nice.
1: My man from right here, used to play CU football. He live up in Longmont. We call him Speed. That's my man, James Davis. And the other homie, I don't know if he's listening or not, but he also plays CU football. We call him the Dub, my man Marcus Washington, my four brothers. We call ourselves the crew, and we've grown up together. We've become men together. We got gray hair now, and some of us have grandchildren and stuff. But these are my brothers, and I love them dearly. So big shout out. Thank y'all for listening, fam. And, you know, I appreciate y'all so much.
0: Just yes, like indeed. That, man. See, that's what love is about right there, man. Shouting out your friends. It's such a blessing to have friends that you've known for a long time and they still with you, you know?
1: Yeah. We've been friends for over 30 years now, so.
0: Okay.
1: Nice. We crew for life, baby.
0: Crew for life. You got to love it. Okay, so somebody wanted to hear this Method Man, Red Man. How high,
1: yeah,
0: huh?
1: This is to my crew.
0: Okay, this went out to y'all, man. Much love. Thank y'all for tuning in to 104.7 The Drop, Denver's Urban Alternative, 8 o'clock Mix Block. Let's go.
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I'm at the church doing work, spitting game from the pulpit. Now that's the business. And God is my witness. LBC 213. Hell yeah, we in this. It's so relentless. And all my dogs up against a life sentence. I love y'all like I love no. And that's real.

0: pearly gates.
1: Yeah.
0: To see the man upstairs. Yeah. On some real talk, homie, I'm tired of being stuck here. If I could, I would fly to the moon. Y'all probably think I'm tripping off these numbers.

0: 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Okay, you asked for this. I played some New Edition for you. I hope you like that.
1: Oh, yeah, man. You know, that's and my crew, was they're thanking you right now because that's us.
0: Oh, they New Edition too?
1: Oh, yeah.
0: Okay, so we family then because they love them like I do. So you got to love that. So you wanted this specific song.
1: Yes.
0: This song. Right?
1: Right here. Yes, indeed.
0: This take me back to college, man.
1: Man.
0: Okay. Oh, come on.
1: Yep.
0: The dance remix.
1: Crucial.
0: Crucial. 8 o'clock mix block. Tony Exum. Come on.

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0: Good morning, Mile High City. It's 104.7 The Drive. We are Denver's Urban Alternative. Sugar Bear without Lamali. She's out of town, man. She on vacation somewhere.
1: Big shout out to Lamali.
0: I'm saying. And so we've been having guest hosts all week long. Today's guests, no other than one and only Tony Axum Jr. What's up, man?
1: Man, what's going on? Having too much fun this morning.
0: It's been fun, right?
1: Yeah, it's been so cool. Great vibes on this beautiful Thursday morning down here in downtown Denver, Colorado.
0: Yes.
1: Yeah, man, this is what it's all about.
0: Thanks for being here, man. Okay, so for our audience who don't know who you are, because I know you was on live and all your people know you. They follow with you. They were in your lives and saying what's up. Yeah. But some people don't know who you are, so let them know.
1: All right, well, what's up, Denver, Colorado, and everybody's listening abroad. I know there's listeners from all over. Yeah. I'm Tony Axum Jr. I'm from Colorado Springs originally. I am a national contemporary jazz or smooth jazz saxophonist.
0: Yes.
1: And a radio host on our sister station, the Kuvo, and also on Jazz 93.5 in Colorado Springs. I have been part of the Denver scene and Colorado scene for a while now, since I was in my 20s. I've been recording for a while. I've got a top 10 record right now overseas with a lady named Heidi Tan. It's a song called Coffee on Your Sleeves. Heidi Tan is a beautiful Filipina singer from Los Angeles. She's incredible. And we did that song together, and I'm featured on it. So it's doing really well. We're number in the top 10 on UK Soul Tracks, UK Soul Chart, Italy, Germany.
0: Come on.
1: I mean, and then a couple of them here on some radio stations here in the States. I'm really excited for her and excited for what we're doing. I have a new single coming out here pretty soon. I redid John B's They Don't Know.
0: Really?
1: Yeah. So that's about to drop in a few weeks.
0: Oh, this man is busy.
1: Yeah, that's, and so, I mean, there's a lot of things going on and, you know, just being a part of family here too. And, you know, I'm just always on the go. It's really a blessing to be a part of this family here, you know, being on Kuvo as well and coming on here. Me and Sugar Bear, we met and we bonded like from the word go.
0: Yeah, we did.
1: Like the first night we met, we started talking about New Edition and music, and we've been boys ever since. So to be on here and to be filling big shoes, because I listen, because Lamali is incredible. So I'm glad to be sitting in her seat for just one time, and big shout out to her. Enjoy your vacation. Because like he said earlier, this is big shoes to fill. So I'm trying to do my best to co-host this morning.
0: You're doing a good job, bro. It's been good. And real quick, I got to mention, because when we did talk, when I long, long time ago, when I used to be a singer, we know the mutual people that, I guess, who produced me and some songs that I recorded with. And that was like another thing that we connected on.
1: Right.
0: Like, do you remember such and such? And in New York and... On 58th and 8th and Huff, I forgot, what was their names? You know what I'm talking about.
1: Yeah.
0: I'm trying to remember. But in any event, we connected music. We talk about this all the time, how you connect through music. And so we did instantly. And I'm sure all of you out there listening have met someone, and music was the tie, the bridge to like, oh, this person is dope. They're cool.
1: Right.
0: You know what I mean?
1: Right. You know, there's people that I've... like I was telling earlier, you know, just those crazy stories where you just meet a musician that you think may not even know anything about what you do, and then they play something or you get into a conversation. You know, I remember doing a gig in the Springs. It used to be this little spot

0: called Bar 33. And it was like underground. It used to be the green room for the Gold Room down there. And they, you know, when the Gold Room shut down, they just remodeled some stuff. And this was a little like, kind of like a little speakeasy. So yeah. I did a little solo thing there one Wednesday night. And I was playing, and there was an older guy, you know, kind of tall. And, you know, he was dressed kind of like a politician. I was like, I wonder who that is, you know. And you never know what they know. He came up to me, he said, hey, man. So you listened to George Howard when you was growing up. I sat down on the chair like, what?
1: That freaked you out, huh?
0: I said, you were paying attention. He said, yeah, I hear that George in you. He said, man, that's good stuff. I would have never thought that, you know. And George Howard, by the way, is one of the icons in contemporary jazz. He's one of the greatest soprano saxophonists in the game. And when you hear Tony Exum Jr., you hear some George Howard in my playing. Because I listened to him a lot, you know, especially in my college years. So
1: that
0: influence is there. So, you know, people respond to that too. And it just, you build good relationships, you build friendships and just different bonds. You know, even if that might be the one thing that you have in common, you know, you could be across the totally different sides on the political spectrum.
1: Sure.
0: But music will bring you together. And for that moment, when you're not talking about that other stuff, you can talk about music. And you'll find out that sometimes, even if you disagree on certain topics, you have a bond there, and there's a humanity there.
1: Yeah, commonality.
0: Commonality that brings you together. So you kind of forget all the other stuff and just say, you know what? We don't even have to talk about that. We love music. Let's stay there.
1: Yeah, what was your favorite album? What was your favorite concert? Exactly. Stuff like that.
0: Exactly.
1: So that's Tony Exum Jr. and just a little small clip of who he is. And so he's going to be with us for the rest of the hour. You should know this, though, real quick. And we're going to play some music. I got something really dope. Three of y'all, you and a guest. Now, listen to me closely, okay? Because when we get back, next time you hear our voice, we're going to hook this up for you. Marlon Wayans is in town this weekend. We have an opportunity for you to come here to our station to be a part of the interview and to watch the interview, probably see him, shake his hand, give him a hug or whatever, all that other stuff. He's performing at the Denver Improv all weekend. So this is happening tomorrow morning. So if you can't make it tomorrow morning because you got to go to school and work and all this other stuff, then I get it. But next time you hear our voice, I'm only picking three of y'all, plus your guests, plus a guest to be here for this Marlon Wayans interview. So that's pretty dope, right?
0: Yeah, that's super dope. Man, you got a legend about the city.
1: I'm
0: these chairs.
1: Just saying, one of the Wayans.
0: One of the Wayans. That right there, man. That's crazy, you know. So yeah, make sure you guys, you know, do that because when Denver brings this to the, listen, y'all talk about culture in Denver, and I be seeing all these complaints online about we don't have no culture in Denver. Yes,
1: not
0: we
1: true.
0: Do.
1: Not true. That's
0: yes,
1: right.
0: We do.
1: That's
0: so, right. And this is one of the reasons why this is the epicenter of it right here at the drop. So stop playing. Do what you got to do.
1: I love that. Come on, stand up for us, Tony.
0: Oh, I got you, man.
1: We love it. Okay, so not now, but the next time you hear our voice, Marlon Wayans, he's in town this weekend. He's going to be coming by the station tomorrow morning, and you could be a part of that interview or at least come watch it and check it out. So not yet. Don't call yet, okay? Damn, I know y'all anxious.
0: That's
1: stand
0: right.
1: By. Let's get to some music right here on 104.7 The Drop. Guest host week, Tony Exum Jr. in the building.

0: 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Okay, as promised, here's the deal. Marlon Wayans in town all weekend at the Denver Improv, which is pretty dope. But he's going to come here tomorrow, stop by for a quick interview. 9 a.m. You got to be available at 9 a.m. You and a guest. 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You know, maybe an hour of your morning, and then you can get back to doing what you got to do. But you get to, you know, probably meet Marlon Wayans, be a part of the interview, or see the interview. 303-893-DROP. Call her 10, 11, 12. I got three spots. So you and a guest. And if you ain't got no guest, then cool. Just come, you know, bring yourself. But 303-893-3767. Caller 10, 11, 12. Marlon Wayans interview tomorrow right here at 104.7 The Drop. 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

0: 104.7 The Drive, Sugar Bear and Lamali. She's out of here. We got a guest host today. All week long we've had guest hosts. Shout out to all of them. Today, Tony Exum Jr. Oh, let me put you back in. I can't hear you. Say, where, there you are.
1: Testing. 1-2-1-2.
0: There you go. Okay, so one thing that's important for everyone to know out there, I don't know if they know this, but you from Colorado Springs, the station that you're out there, what is it again?
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0: It is a community radio station.
1: Yes.
0: Just like we are. And so he comes from the tree of community work and service, right? This is what we do here, and y'all do the same up there in Colorado Springs.
1: Absolutely.
0: Been great right up there, right?
1: Oh, yeah.
0: How would
1: yeah.
0: you describe the community up there as far as the support that they give?
1: All the support it's incredible, you know, from the word go when the station started in 2017. People were so excited to have a jazz station, all jazz station back in Colorado Springs, and the fact that all forms of jazz were being represented really got the community at large listening, because you have your traditional jazz listeners, you have people that like what I do, you know, the smooth and contemporary.
0: Yeah.
1: And then you've got, you know, we got a fusion show. I do a funk show on Sunday nights. You know, we've got a blues show that's done every weekday afternoon. So it's a little bit something for everybody. And that's what community radio is all about, you know, making sure that everybody, you might have your central theme, you know, but you've got something that people can all, you know, grab a hold to. And that's what builds the audience, and that's what keeps everybody wanting to support. And keep in mind, all the listening, like your contributions to the drop, to Kuvo, to this whole conglomerate here, means a lot. You know, most stations, over 60% of the funding comes from you.
0: That's right.
1: This is listener-supported radio, so we need you.
0: We need you. And so with that said, now that you have your own show, please tell the people that you have on Kuvo when they can hear it, by the way.
1: Yes, Saturday nights from 8 to 10. It's called The Groove with Tony Exum Jr. on KUVO 89.3, The Oasis in the City.
0: I love it. Now, what does it mean for you to work for, you know, be a part of the family for a station that's been around for 41 years?
1: Oh, man, that's an honor. This is like a bucket list moment, because when I was a student at DU, you know, I listened to Kuvo.
0: Yeah.
1: Back in the, you know, the early, mid-90s when I was studying at Lamont School of Music. It was part of my world. So to think, you couldn't have told my 18, 19-year-old self that I would once be a host on Kuvo.
0: On Kuvo, right?
1: You know, it's crazy. So it's really makes me smile. I'm really enjoying being a part of this family as well.
0: Okay, so Tony Exum Jr., when it comes to support and community, right? And we, you know, people, I think we all have a definition of what community is. Depending on where you live or what you're doing or what, you know, the your environment that you're in.
1: Mm-hmm.
0: But generally speaking, man, community, what does that mean to you?
1: You know, generally speaking, community just means humanity. It means people. It means love. It means respect. It means fun. It means music, you know, and food and fellowship.
0: Fellowship, yeah.
1: You know, and you know, people just coming together, you know, the communal side of it, you know, no matter who you are, where you come from, you know, we as black and brown people, we have a communal spirit kind of naturally, just because of what, you know, the circumstances, our experiences
0: what
1: here.
0: What we've endured, yeah.
1: Endured here in this country we call United States of America. But, you know, it when it comes to music and food and fun, it doesn't matter who you are. When people see that, we all come together. That's why you can have all these different events that maybe showcase a different kind of music or different culture, and we can show up and have fun, or they can show up to something we do and just get in with the vibe with us. You know,
0: yes.
1: That's just so important to me that when you think about community, you think about people and all those things that I mentioned.
0: And so when it comes to support, like here in the community that you live in, especially where we at right now here in Denver,
1: yeah.
0: How important is that? Because, you know, some people are like, well, I ain't got no money to give. And that's okay, because maybe it's not about money.
1: Right.
0: But when you show up to a free event, or when you text in and say, I love what y'all are doing,
1: mm-hmm.
0: That is support.
1: Yes.
0: That part is all of it. So talk about that, how important that is.
1: You know, one of my sayings I got from a friend of mine years ago, I think it was a title of a song, it's called Love is a Verb.
0: Mm.
1: So you got to be demonstrative about what you do. You know, be deliberate and be intentional. So when you do what you just said, when you call in, when you text, when you listen, you know, when you can make a contribution, it goes a long way. And you have to show, you know, what you love in the community, whether it's radio or an artist or, you know, a business, restaurant, wherever you go. You have to show support every yeah. single time you walk into those doors. And let's say you walk over to the Welton Street Cafe, shout out to them and get some food. You go to Spangling, shout out to them and just have a drink and enjoy some music or just enjoy some vibes. You come to a Tony Exum Jr. show, you know, and you buy some merch or you start streaming me because you heard my music. And you're like, I like this cat.
0: That's support.
1: That's support. That's what we need, you know, support. The compliments are cool. The Facebook, you know, comments are cool. But what I want people to understand is that take it a step further and show up. You know, that's what we need you to do. We need you to show up. And you show up to the drop by listening.
0: Yeah.
1: Take a couple minutes out of your day when you're driving home and just check out the drop if you've never done it before. Or make that your regular thing when you're driving to work every morning and listening to you and Lamali. You know, just make sure you do something that is intentional and deliberate to kind of manifest what that support is.
0: Mm. And that's so important. And there's so many people out there that support us in that way.
1: Yes.
0: There's so many people who you saw that this morning texting in, Curtis and Heather. And there's so many other people who support by just giving us that short message to say, hey, y'all are rocking today.
1: Yeah, and I want to give a quick shout out to J-Lo, my friend Jessica. She's like my BFF. That's what we call each other. She listens all the time, so she said to give her a shout out. She's one of those people that comes out and supports as well. So,
0: yeah.
1: You know, there's always just incredible individuals. You know, Cassandra, she's a big supporter. And it's like if we could multiply her times like 100,000, you know, we'd all be great. You know, there's just individuals in this Denver community that I see a lot of that really show what it is we're speaking of. And they're a fine example of when they like something, they support it and they understand what that means.
0: Yeah.
1: So I can encourage everybody that's listening, whatever that looks like for you, make sure that you take that extra step and show that love and support, you know, whether it's, like I said, you know, making a contribution to the drop or, you know,
0: showing up for an event.
1: Up for an event, you know, you see a community event, you see the tent, the Kuvo tent, the drop tent, stop by and say hello.
0: Yeah.
1: You know, grab some swag and wear it from time to time and let the people know that you support public radio and this great music that we play here.
0: Man, it couldn't have been said better, man. We love that. All right, so we got a couple more songs in. We got, man, I told you this was going to go by quick.
1: It sure does, man. This is too much fun.
0: I know, we're here.
1: We're just getting started.
0: Tony Exum Jr., Sugar Bear, 104.7.

0: folk music right there, man.
1: Can't go wrong with Lucky Day. Earth, Wind & Fire featuring Lucky Day.
0: Come
1: you
0: on.
1: Want my love. Oh, my gosh.
0: That's such a good song right
1: yes,
0: there.
1: Yes, it is. Yes, it is.
0: All right, that does it for us, man. Guest host complete. Tony Exum Jr., thank you for being here, my brother.
1: Man, I had too much fun, man. Too much fun. Thank you. Thanks for having me.
0: Thanks for all your people chiming in, texting in. It was on your live and everything, man. We appreciate that love and support. All right, so tell the folks before we get out of here where they can find you, man. All the things. Let them know.
1: Okay, cool. So on Facebook, you can find me at Tony Exum Jr. Music. On TikTok, it's T Exum Jr. On IG, it's T Exum Jr. SAX, T Exum Jr. Sax. On X, it's Mr. Exum Jr.
0: Okay.
1: And then my website is TonyExumJr.com.
0: Perfect. Just like that. And you can hear your show on 89.3 Kuvo. 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
1: about
0: that.
1: That's right. 89 Kuvo, Saturday nights from 8 to 10. The Groove.
0: There you go. And if you happen to be in the Springs, let them know about that.
1: You can hear me nightly at 7 p.m. at jazz935.org.
0: My brother, thanks for coming up here and spending some time
1: you,
0: with us, man. It was a good time. Tony Exum Jr., ladies and gentlemen, tomorrow we'll have another guest host, not to mention Marlon Wayans will be in the building a little bit later in the morning. So much love, man. Y'all get home safe. And DJ Bella Scratch is up next. Peace.
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Alternative. Thank you so much for hanging out with your girl. Happy Thursday to you, baby. Now, imagine making hit records for decades and still having to chase your paper around. Well, T-Pain is suing Akon's Convict Entertainment, claiming nearly $500,000 is still unpaid. Coming up in the smoke box, we'll discuss how this came to be and what is actually going on. 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

DJ Bella Scratch in the house. Welcome to the Smoke Box. I am your conductor. I'm the Radiant Soul Express. Today, we're discussing T-Pain suing Convict Entertainment. That's Akon's record label. He's claiming he is still owed $480

received $1.3 million from a distributor in March. And under his agreement, T-Pain says that he's entitled to 75% of the net royalties. Well, it's all about the contract, and we'll get into that next on 104.7 The Drop.

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0: was a lot. I get it. But we really go together now. And we're going to die together. So I love you. Bye.
1: Even at his big age, T-Pain says he's still chasing his money, what he's due. He said the Convict Entertainment Akon's record label still owes him $489,047 from his music royalties. And he basically claims that he received the first payment in June, right? But that was only half of what was due. And his team was reportedly directed to the affiliate Boo Vision for the rest. 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

T-Pain is back in court claiming that Convict Entertainment owes him nearly $500,000. And back, it matters. He sued the label back in 2018, eventually receiving a settlement in 2025. Could you imagine that? Having to wait that long to get your money? Now he alleges that settlement was breached. Sometimes signing an agreement does not end your fight. Sometimes people come for your money and they won't give you your money that's due. And Akon, come on now. Akon out here trying to get locked up again. And trust me, honey, they lock you up again, they probably not going to let you out for real. Like, you got to pay people what you owe them. Oh, we're going to land this plane next. 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

0: old Santa. Or Akon. T-Pain alleges nearly $500,000 remains unpaid in his agreement with Akon's record label, Convict Entertainment. And now he's taking the dispute back to court. Now, mind you, he went to court back in 2018. They reached a settlement in 2025. So he was fighting that court battle for several years. But, you know, this whole story goes beyond celebrity and money, because what do you do when you know something belongs to you and whoever is holding doesn't want to give it to you? In our full steam ahead, we're talking about fighting for fairness, even when fighting gets hard. Like T-Pain, who started fighting and sued the record label in 2018, didn't get his settlement till 2025, and in 2026, they're already in breach of contract. It's coming up on 104.7 The Drop.
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full steam ahead on 104.7 and drop. Have you ever been right, had the receipts, and still had to fight for what you deserve? Well, in our full steam ahead, we're talking about protecting what's yours without letting the battle consume you. Because fairness sometimes requires more than speaking up. It requires knowing when to push harder. I'm DJ Bella Scratch. We're getting into it. 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

0: Today, we're talking about fighting for fairness, even when it gets hard. Now, here's the thing. Before you push back, get clear on what you're actually owed. Money, credit, respect, or opportunity, right? And replace "this isn't fair" with specific demands, a specific agreement or expectation, okay? Because specificity, it makes your argument harder to dismiss. Yeah, you also have to be specific about what the agreement was or what the expectation was that is being violated as well. You just have to be specific. Don't talk about feelings, talk about the specifics. It's the same way when you go to court. Yeah, those letters and stuff to the court about how things made you feel and this and that. Yeah, okay, but courts count on specific, credible information rooted in fact, not feelings. They don't care about your feelings. I've got more on the way on 104.7 The Drop.
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0: 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Your memory might be accurate, but documentation is stronger. So save contracts, save emails, save screenshots, dates, and payment records. And here's a pro tip. After important verbal conversations, send a quick written confirmation. A paper trail can turn you said, I said into evidence. I'm having to do that right now, believe it or not. I went to an amusement park. I paid for the fast pass. It was $130. We get to the amusement park. They're not honoring the fast pass due to staffing levels and most of the rides are closed. Boom. Okay. Well, I'll go ahead and, you know, you can keep the money I paid to get into the park since we stayed. However, you need to refund me for the fast pass, right? Oh, we'll have a manager reach out and call you. Manager never calls. Park is now closed for the season. Contact customer service. They're telling me that I have to go back to the park and that they cannot refund me. Well, the park is closed. Listen, I'm gonna tell you what. I hold a grudge forever. It's forever. Okay? And I have all of my documentation. I have the conversation from customer service. I have the receipts of what I paid. I have the insurance that I purchased and what it does not cover. And I will be returning back to the park next season to get free passes out this piece. You just have to, it's not about your feelings. The burden of proof is on you, though. More on the way on 104.7 The Drop.
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Simply asking isn't working when please is not the magic word, okay? Persistence doesn't mean repeating yourself forever. If a reasonable request keeps getting ignored, find the person with the actual authority. Ask to talk to the manager. You know, I know sometimes you hate to be that person, but you just have to. You have to talk to somebody with the authority to fix your problem. You don't want to return this money back to my card. You about to give me fresh passes. And yes, fresh passes. All four passes. That's right. You could talk to a supervisor, HR, a mediator, an attorney, or a regulator. And escalation works better when you bring the facts. Have your dates, have your paperwork, as well as your requested resolution. And then they can just say yay or nay, and you might have to take it all the way to the top in order to get that yay or nay, right? But don't stress yourself out. Just know that everything's going to work out in the end, and keep your facts together. We're going to land this plane next. Keep it locked. 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
3: 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We are Denver's urban alternative. It's a vibe, boo. Let's get into it. 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

0: DJ Bella Scratch in the house on 104.7 The Drop as we wrap up our shining segment today with Purpose and a Part. The Colorado Cross Disability Coalition is hosting Beats and Eats September 19th in Denver. 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That's it for your shining segment. That's it for the Radiant Soul Express as we are pulling into the station. But I had such a good time with you, per usual. Let's wish T-Pain all the best in getting his funds that he is due. If you were in a smoke box earlier, you know what I'm talking about. I'll holler at you later. I'll be here 10 a.m. to 2 p.m. on Friday. 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

Welcome to the Afternoon Reverie with Manji here on 104.7 The Drop Devil's Urban Alternative. Oof, it's Thursday, baby. Almost the weekend. Hang in. We almost there. I'm on your radio until 7 p.m. As always, my line's live, 303-893-3767. Got lots to talk about today. Tomorrow is September 11th, so as a New Yorker, we'll definitely be having a conversation about that and more. Turn us up.

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Tomorrow marks 25 years since September 11th. And as a New Yorker, I had to start my show today with giving you some information on local events and tributes that are going to be happening. I will be talking about, you know, my experience on that day, you know, leading up to tomorrow. I want to hear your stories. I know that we've got a lot of people that are from the town that live here in the Mile High. It's a day that it's crazy that that's a day in history. We were part of that history that we'll never forget. All right, so tomorrow they are having the Colorado 9/11 Memorial Stair Climb at the Red Rocks Park and Amphitheater. Kick off at 9:02 a.m. to 12 p.m. On-site registration begins at 7. One of the region's most prominent memorial climbs, where firefighters, first responders, and community members will be climbing the iconic Red Rock Stairs to symbolize 110 floors of the World Trade Center. Broomfield is having a 9/11 memorial ceremony from 9 a.m. to 10 a.m. at the Broomfield Community Park near Community Park Road and Spader Way. It's an annual local ceremony hosted by the North Metro Fire Rescue and Broomfield Police Department, featuring honor guards, a bell ringing, flag lowering, and community remarks. Black Hawk is having a 9/11 memorial stair climb beginning at 9 a.m. at the Ameristar Casino and Resort Spot. They're having a 9/11 Heroes Run. They've got that, a couple of those throughout the city, so definitely register for those. And again, even if you can't be out and about just due to your job, take a moment of silence to remember all of the people that lost their lives that day. I don't care if you felt like it was a conspiracy, if it was something, you know, whatever your belief is. I am a New Yorker and I take this date so personal. So I was actually supposed to fly out of town tomorrow, and once I realized what day it was, I completely X'd that out, and hope that you take some time to commemorate the fallen, the people on the airplanes, the stewardesses, the first responders, the people in the buildings. You know, so many people were affected by this. I cannot believe it's been 25 years. We'll continue to talk about this.

0: 10 minutes I've got. What's the 411? We coming into the weekend, baby.
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5: All right, Denver, I've got what's the 411 for the 10th of September. Of course, we've got the Colorado Mineral Fossils and Gems show kicking off tomorrow, Friday, September 11th through the 20th of September at the Denver Coliseum. It's open to the public, so admission and parking is free. They're going to have more than 300 exhibitors from around the world offering minerals, fossils, meteorites, crystals, gemstones, jewelry, and more. I'm a big jewelry girly, so I might have to pop through. We got the High Points Festival in the historic Five Points this Saturday, September 12th. Live music, community, and art through various venues. I know our very own DJ Sugar Bear is going to be there. Definitely pull up and support. We've got the first act at the Arts Complex happening also this Saturday. This is at the Galleria at Denver Performing Arts, and you must register in advance, but it's a free performance featuring the Colorado Ballet, the Colorado Symphony, Dazzle, the Denver Center for Performing Arts, and Opera Colorado. First act is to kick off the Denver's Performing Arts season, bringing together all the organizations that the Denver Performing Arts Complex calls home. And last but not least, LEGO Formula One off-track experience happening also this Saturday and Sunday. They're going to have a QR code so you could be in queue and not be in line. This is specifically geared towards families with children ages 6 to 12 that loves Legos, baby. So an immersive LEGO activation will be popping up at Union Station where a variety of PlayStations where you're going to be able to build and explore LEGO Formula One simultaneously as the Formula One happens over in Europe. So if your kids are LEGO or Formula One fans, definitely check that one out.

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1: Yo, where is Lamali? 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

All right, top of the 3 o'clock here, 104.7, the Drop Devil's Arbor Alternative. It is Thursday, baby. You know I'm going to get a couple of throwbacks in the mix. As always, you can hit me on the lines 303-893-3767. This hour, I've got today a hip-hop and R&B history. A little bit later, more on the upcoming 25th anniversary of September 11th. Turn us up.

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1: You ain't gotta be worried about what people wanna see you doing. Worry about yourself. All right, you're tuned into the After the Reverie with Maji at 104.7, the Drop Devil's Urban Alternative. Earlier in the day, I had stated that every chance I get, I'm going to shout out the different memorials and tributes happening on behalf of the 25th anniversary of September 11th, which is tomorrow. Now, y'all know I'm a New Yorker, so I'm very sensitive about this particular day, and 25 years is crazy to me. I was actually getting out of the military on that very day. I signed my release papers from the United States Army, and I feel like God just knew I didn't need to go on into that situation. But I'm an Army kid. My ex-husband is military. My father's military. So that incident tomorrow affected pretty much the rest of my life. So salute to everybody that's doing any tributes. If you got any good ones, send them in on the text lines and I will try to read them out. If you have any memories or any experiences you'd like to share, definitely hit me on the lines. But we are having a couple of local tributes. I like the one at the Red Rocks Park and Amphitheater. They are kicking off at 9:02 a.m. through noon. They got on-site registration that begins at 7 a.m. And this is one of the region's most prominent memorial climbs, where the firefighters, first responders, and community members climb the iconic Red Rock stairs to symbolize the 110 floors of the World Trade Center. Broomfield is having a memorial ceremony from 9 to 10 a.m. The location is at Broomfield Community Park near Community Park Road and Spader Way. This is an annual local ceremony hosted by the North Metro Fire Rescue and Broomfield Police Department, featuring honor guards, a bell ringing, flag lowering, and community remarks. Black Hawk is also having a memorial stair climb beginning at 9 a.m. at the Ameristar Casino Resort and Spa. And then the 9/11 Heroes Run, they've got packet pickups 5:30 p.m. to 7 p.m. If you're participating in the upcoming weekend's 5K run and ruck, tomorrow evening is the advanced packet pickup before Sunday's main event at Great Lawn Park. Now, as a New Yorker, you don't understand how appreciative I am to see the rest of the country stand behind my city. So I was actually supposed to go home this weekend, and my flight was tomorrow. And once I noticed what date it was, I canceled my trip. I cannot bring myself to be in the skies or near the skyline on this day. So my heart goes out to anybody that had family members in the Twin Towers, at the Pentagon, in the fields in Pennsylvania, on the airplanes. You know, my heart is always with you, and I hope you go out and support some of these memorials tomorrow.

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All right, today in hip-hop and R&B history is a pretty light one for September 10th. On this day in 1990, Vanilla Ice was the first white solo rapper to achieve massive commercial success, releasing his debut studio album, To the Extreme, featuring the groundbreaking hit Ice Ice Baby. 1990, oof. In 2002, Tech N9ne launched his fourth album, Absolute Power, which would be his first to be released under his Strange Music label, supported by the single Slacker, I'ma Tell, Here Comes Tech N9ne, and I'm a Player. The project peaked at number 79 on the Billboard 200 and 28 on the top R&B hip-hop album charts. In 2013, 2 Chainz' second album, Boats 2, dropped Me Time. Dropped was released on Def Jam Recordings. It featured a star-studded lineup, including Rich Homie Quan, Lil Wayne, Dollar Boy, Pharrell Williams, Drake, Lloyd, and more. The album went to number 2 on the top R&B hip-hop album charts and 3 on the Billboard 200, and we had the pleasure of seeing him alongside Lil Wayne last week. So, dope. In 2013, The Weeknd dropped his debut album, Kiss Land, through XO and Republic Records, spawning several moderate hits like You Belong the World, Live For, and Wanderlust, all of which made it to various Billboard single charts. The project debuted at number 2 on the Billboard 200 and was kept from the top spot by Keith Urban's Fuse. And in 2021, Blackground Records 2.0 released Aaliyah's self-titled debut album on streaming platforms. The album was originally released in 2001, and you know she just had an anniversary for her death. And I know that today, Big Daddy Kane, Big Virgo season, is celebrating a birthday. So happy birthday to him. Happy birthday to anybody out there celebrating. And that is today in hip-hop and R&B history. Here on 107.7 The Drop, Devil's Urban Alternative.

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Remember, the High Points Festival is happening this Saturday, September 12th, in the historic Five Points. You're going to have live music, community, and all through various venues. I know our very own DJ Sugar Bear is going to be out that way. I love anything that y'all do down there in the Five Points. So if you got some time on Saturday, check them out.

0: You know what? I absolutely love that AZ is back in the studios, dropped that new project that was so high featuring Mumu Fresh. AZ doing his thing. I feel like he was always super underrated. 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The Drop, Temple's Urban Alternative.
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6: All right, Denver, I've got what's the 411 for this weekend. Tomorrow, there is tons of different memorials for September 11th. I super appreciate that. You know what? I don't know if it's just I wasn't paying attention in previous years, but this is 25 years of this tragedy, and that is my city. So to see the Mile High put up for my city brings tears to my eyes. I know that I think the dopest event I saw is Red Rocks is doing the 110 stair climb to symbolize, you know, the stairs in the World Trade Center. I know they're going to have firefighters and first responders out there. Sign up is at 7 a.m., starting at 7 a.m. And 9:02, which is the moment the first plane hit the first tower, is when they're going to commence this climb. So definitely pull up, support, join them, any of them situations. We got the Colorado Mineral Fossils and Gem Show happening Friday, September 11th through Sunday, September 20th at the Denver Coliseum. So if you like fossils, gemstones, jewelry, just natural history, meteorites, the whole nine, they are going to be the admission and parking all free, so you don't have any excuse. Definitely check them out. We got the High Points Festival happening in the historic Five Points this Saturday, September 12th, live music, community, and all through various venues. Our very own Sugar Bear is going to be down there. Salute to all of my winners that got tickets to that joint. Again, that is the High Points Festival this Saturday. First act at the Arts Complex also happening this Saturday. You must register in advance, but there is a free performance featuring the Colorado Ballet, the Colorado Symphony, Dazzle, the Denver Center for Performing Arts, and Opera Colorado. First act is the kickoff to Denver Performing Arts season, bringing together the organizations that call Denver Performing Arts Complex home, and that is happening this Saturday, September 12th, 9:30 a.m. But again, you must register in advance. Lots of other things happening in the city. You're headed into the mountains. The leaves are starting to change colors, so

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Top of the 5 o'clock here on 104.7 The Drop Devil's Arbor Alternative. You're tuned into the Afternoon Reverie with Manji, baby. My God, this hour, I'm going to be talking about this Vlad Nori situation. I'm telling y'all, hip-hop chose beef this week. There's a lot of things going on, so we'll be talking about that in the next few. As always, you can hit me on the lines, 303-893-3767. Don't touch that dial.

You're tuned into the Afternoon Reverie with Mindy here at 104.7 The Drop, Denver's Urban Alternative. I've been talking about this all day. Tomorrow marks 25 years of September 11th, and as a New Yorker, gotta do my due diligence and let you guys know where the local tributes and memorials are going to be held at in the Mile High. We got the Colorado 9/11 Memorial Stair Climb happening at Red Rocks Park Amphitheater, kicking off at 9:02 a.m., which is exactly the time that the first tower, I believe, was hit, and going through noon. Site registration begins on site at 7 a.m. It's one of the region's most prominent memorial climbs, where firefighters, first responders, and community members climb to the iconic Red Rocks stairs to symbolize 110 floors of the World Trade Center. Broomfield also having a 9/11 memorial ceremony kicking off at 9 a.m. at Broomfield Community Park near Community Park Road and Spader Way. It's an annual local ceremony hosted by North Metro Fire Rescue and the Broomfield Police Department, featuring honor guards, a bell ringing, flag lowering, and community remarks. Black Hawk is also having a memorial stair climb kicking off at 9 a.m. at the Maristar Casino Resort and Spa. And there's a 9/11 Heroes Run happening this weekend. You could pick up the packet, the registration packets, tomorrow, 5:30 p.m. This is at Runner's Roast, 1685 South Colorado Boulevard. So definitely check them out for more information. And anything, even just take a couple of moments of silence. 25 years is a long time, but I promise you, all of us remember this like it was most definitely yesterday.

gone for a year, only roll like once. Life move fast when you're doing what you want. I guess I'm doing what I want. Hope you're doing what you want. What else? What you want?

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promise. He was here this week and I already shut the city down. I had completely forgotten about that concert, which doesn't happen too often, but from the videos I saw, it was mad live.

Tell me what you want. Like I'm singing Maze, I made her tell me what you want. I'm already knowing. She spoiled as muck. Whatever.

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